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Little boy Boogie.

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Oh my, my, oh my, my love, I take one look at you.

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Don't sit around, you're gonna put it on your waistline. Don't stand alone in these strangest of times. There's no explaining the things that might happen. There's now a new home for technology and fashion. She heard it from someone in Hong Kong, who read it on a screen in Beijing. It was posted on a site in Seattle. And me, I read it on the

said she was looking for a basic introduction, and that creation is an anagram of reaction. Said she was the user, IBM out of South Africa. I was the receiver in a cafe bar in Manchester. I replied that boredom is an anagram of bedroom, and that it's so good to see kids on the streets again. The only people I don't wish to meet